stay for just a while. 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It's been so long, I hardly knew you.

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Would they be down to ride? No. They used to hide from you, lie to you. But y'all know we were made for each other, so I fight.

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sisters and brothers, we met here on some serious business. It's been some backbiting going on. And the thing I want to know is who's been doing it. It's a shame. It's a shame. It's a shame. The thing I want to know is what bit me on my back. Even

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One foot on land, one on the sea. Hand in the rain, declare time is ended.

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Make my journey brighter. You make my burden lighter.

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0: When I'm feeling free, I say them things got a money and
1: free and free.
0: Well, I remember the day, I remember it well. 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When I looked that devil in the eyes, I said, look at your devil, pass me by. 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Tell me God called Moses on the mountain top. 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Guess it's up on the mountain Jehovah spoke. 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

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This train is a free train. 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

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This train don't fool no liars, this train. 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

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And the thing I want to know is who's been doing it. It's a shame. It's a shame. It's a shame. The thing I want to know is what bit me on my, I mean who bit me on my back.

0: 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Perhaps sing along. You hear the words? It's about reaching out. 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Bringing a little love. A little help. We all need a little love.
1: 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So why don't you join with us and help us bring this

0: 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Maybe we can create our own paradise if we only reach out and touch.
1: 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You know, have you ever watched children playing? Oh, that's such a beautiful sight. Many colors, different races, just sitting on the playground, all in harmony, sharing love. And you know why the love is being shared? Because they've reached out and they've touched.

our darkest hour, in my deepest despair, will you still care? Will you be there? In my trials and my tribulations, through our doubts.